practice selective annihilation of mayors and government officials, for example, to create a vacuum. Then we fill that vacuum. As popular war advances, peace is closer.

says, oh, wrong number, sorry to waste your time. And I think to myself, why now? Why me? Why?